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0: the latest from Toby Mac. Lord, it feels good. This is J103. I'm Tom. Happy Sunday, my friend. And as we get closer and closer to Independence Day, one of the themes of America's 250th celebration is passing the torch to the next generation. Now, as a parent, you get that better than anyone. For years, you've been passing along wisdom and values, traditions, and faith. I mean, even if your kids are grown and out of the house, your influence hasn't ended. In fact, some of your most important conversations may still be ahead. So don't discount the power of a phone call, a handwritten note, and I know you know the power of prayer on behalf of your family. Generations are strengthened when someone carries the torch and faithfully passes it on. You know what? Nations are strengthened the exact same way.
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That's hope and encouragement from Lauren Daigle on J103. I'm Tom, and Ephesians 1:16 says, I have not stopped giving thanks for you when I remember you in my prayers. There's comfort knowing that there are others praying for you. 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

0: Yeah, it wasn't me at all. Micah Tyler, God did it on J103. Well, hey there, I'm Tom, and what do you do when your kids get so bored they start climbing up the walls? Well, you give them an opportunity to do just that. High Point Climbing Camps will teach your kids about rock climbing. Now, along with learning climbing skills and how to use the equipment, this camp will actually build their confidence and their communication skills, all while being active and engaged and having a great time. 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There are morning sessions and afternoon sessions, you know, in case you want to just keep them there all day long so they get home extra tired. Now, if your kids are so bored that they're climbing the walls, the least you could do is help them learn to climb them properly. 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

0: Toby Mac and Faithfully at J103. Hey, I'm Bobby, and funny just seems to find me. Seems like everywhere I go, something funny happens. I don't know if it's me or not, but I was DJing a wedding not too long ago in Flintstone. And the bride and groom get up to the front, you know, and they're about to do their vows. And the pastor says that this couple has decided to personalize their vows and rewrite them. They're not doing the traditional, you know, honor and obey, death do us part kind of stuff. They personalized it. And the groom, of course, went last, but the bride already took the show. Because when she got to the part, you know, honor and obey, death do us part, she goes, hey, like it or not, you're stuck with me now. Listen, I've been married 34 years this next week, and honestly, I get it.
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0: Natasha Layton and Never, Hope and Encouragement at J103. Well, does your house like pizza like our house like pizza? I'm Bobby, and yes, we definitely eat a lot of pizza. At least once a week, we're sneaking in a pie or two. It's big business, $45 billion a year, about 350 slices every second. The number one night for pizza is Friday night, by the way. But I like all kinds of pizza, and I really like it. You know it's good pizza if it's cold the next morning, and it is still so good. Where's your favorite pizza place to go to? Mine for the last couple of years has been Focelli's in Fort Oglethorpe, kind of next down to from Publix and kind of behind Blood Assurance. Love that place, love that pizza, and they're good folks, too.
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Well, when the house feels loud and your brain feels full, and maybe your arms are full too, just say, hey, Alexa, play J103. 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

0: Seth Schulter. Running back to you at J103. Hey, I'm Bobby, and you know, by the time next time you and I get together next weekend, America will have turned 250 years old. Wow. This Saturday, July 4th, marking the 250th anniversary of the Declaration of Independence. That is a pretty big deal. I mean, I want you to enjoy the fireworks and the cookouts, but listen, I want you to stop and think about this for a moment. How did we get here? Who helped us get here? And how are we leaning on him to help guide the rest in the next 250 years? Something to worth thinking about, isn't it? Have a great night, great week. We'll see you next weekend.
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0: J103 with Megan Woods, and that's the truth. Two words. I'm back, and I'm rested up, and I'm recharged, and so sorry if I'm a little bit hyper today. Plus, you know what this week is? Of course you do. It may be a short week for you if your office is closed, your business is closed on Friday, kicking off the 250th celebration of America. I'm glad to be back with you after vacation. We'll talk about that coming up here in just a little bit, and got some other surprises for you, too.
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0: J103 with We the Kingdom, and that's Rescue Me. Kind of a rowdy song there, isn't it? But I love it. I love every bit of it. You know something else I love? Sending you to Dollywood, and we're going to do that coming up here in about an hour and a half, 2 hours away. Dollywood and Splash Country tickets. We got a pair to both parks. You can go chill out there in the lazy river around Dollywood. You can go to their neon dance party there on the water. There in the wave pool, they have that. And they also have a dance party on land at Dollywood every night there in Wilderness Grove there. And so it's going to be awesome. And that new ride, not open yet. You can save these tickets if you want to and go in August and go and experience the new ride when it opens up. So it's coming up. Get ready. Dollywood and Splash Country tickets this morning.
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0: hope and encouragement coming from a powerful voice. That's Carly Ann Taylor and Why Should I Worry? Hey, is worrying a sin? What do you think? I'd love to know your opinion on that. Have you ever considered and wondered that? Is worrying an actual sin? I put a little thought into that, and this is my thoughts on it. I think most of us would say that worry is a pretty normal part of life, isn't it? We worry about our kids, we worry about our health, our finances, our future. But here's the real question. What is worry saying about God? I mean, when I worry, I'm often acting like everything depends on me. Like God doesn't see what I'm facing. Like he can't handle it. Like his plan isn't enough for me. That's why the Bible says in Philippians 4, do not be anxious about anything, but in everything by prayer and petition, present your request to God. Now, notice God doesn't say, pretend the problem isn't real. He says, bring it to me. So maybe worry begins as a feeling, but it becomes a problem, a sin, when I choose to carry what God has asked me to surrender. It's a great song from Carly Ann Taylor. Why should I worry? If God is faithful, if God is present, if God really is in control, then maybe the better question is, why wouldn't I trust him? Or why am I complaining about something or worrying about something that I should be praying about?
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0: J103. That's Zach Williams and Ben Fuller pinch hitting there, helping out with Wait For Me. Hi, I'm Ted, and well, I'm back, and I had a great time. My wife and I were able to go down to Jackson, Georgia. That's just south of Atlanta. I wasn't really aware how close to Atlanta it was, but not too far past Atlanta there. A beautiful park. Had never been to Indian Springs State Park there before. It was really beautiful. And officiated a wedding. Also DJed. My wife did a little bit of the flowers for our pastor's son, Austin, and his bride, Shelby. And it was a great time. And then from there, since we were already, you know, heading south, we went ahead and went on over to Hilton Head. I've never been to Hilton Head before. Have you? Oh, it's beautiful over there. So clean, so pristine. Not one bit of trash laying around anywhere. It was incredible. And the thing that I went for, Therese, who is our, you hear here on the middays, she challenged me. And she said, Ted, I've got a souvenir. One of my favorite souvenirs from the time I went to Hilton Head was the Nui Testament. Gullah is the original language of the slaves and of the people that worked the plantations and worked there on the coastal region in the south. And I was able to find that at the Gullah Museum there in the plantation. I was able to find a copy of that New Testament. And I'm telling you, it is really interesting to read and to hear how it all goes together. So if you've never seen that, never heard of that, check it out. Definitely a different kind of souvenir. And we had a great time just laying on the beach, chilling out, no real plans. And my wife insisted that we take two of our dogs with us. I thought it was going to be anything but a vacation. But you know what? It was awesome. The two dogs that we took did great. And I was wrong. And my wife was right. Again, it's 6:08. We are both in agreement on this. It's going to be hot, a high of 94 today, sunshine, just a few clouds, and we may see a stray shower or two here or there. That's just what happens in the summer, so be ready for it.
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1: J103, that is an understatement of the year of the eternity, isn't it? What an awesome God we serve. Hi, I'm Ted at 622, and you heard the big news, I hope. Chattanooga has landed the world championships, not just the national championships, not just a, you know, this is a huge deal. The world championship Ironman 70.3-mile race. That's the half marathon, some people call it. But if you run it, it doesn't feel like it's a long distance. But anyway, August 28th and 29th of next year, 7,000 of the world's top triathletes are going to be coming back to Chattanooga. And it's no wonder. Every year, Chattanooga ranks as one of the highest and favorite venues for the race courses, if you will, out of all of the Ironman races. And so that's pretty doggone incredible. So way to go, Chattanooga. Now the thing they're working on, though, separate from the Ironman, is the head of the Hooch. You know that big regatta? It's like the national regatta here. It's one of the biggest. Because we're getting ready to jump into a renovation project down on the riverfront, the developers there, or the coordinators, the programmers of that race, the producers of the Head of the Hooch, they're not really sure how that's going to work out. So we can be praying that God works that out and makes it to where the Head of the Hooch doesn't go anywhere, but right here in Chattanooga. 623 now, clear and 75, going to get up to 94 to this afternoon with a chance of a pop-up shower or thunder shower like we always have in the summer. Right now, it's a beautiful day. I hope you get out and enjoy it before it gets too hot.
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0: J103, that's Hallelujah in the Hard Things. Brian and Katie Torwalt, they're a great Christian couple. And isn't that so true? If we can truly say in the hard times of life, God, hallelujah, praise you for this and what you're teaching me, oh my goodness, it gives it a whole different perspective. Well, good morning. It is Monday. And maybe you're not ready to jump back into the swing of things. Maybe your Monday wasn't, your weekend wasn't quite long enough. I get that. Sure. Let's celebrate Monday anyway. How about our Monday morning chuckle to get you cheered up? You know, the 4th of July this coming up week, fireworks stores are everywhere. Churches are selling them, all kinds of places. Here's where every fireworks store looks like.
1: 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Welcome to Phantom Limb Fireworks. Or I guess now it's just called Phantom. You say limb up there, but someone blew it off with an M80. By someone, I mean me. So I'm the assistant manager of Phantom Fireworks here in Wisconsin. And by assistant manager, I mean future assistant manager. Let's take a look at the inventory. Smokey the Bear is going to have a stroke when he sees it. Now, so much of selling fireworks is branding. Take this, for example. It used to be called STD. We weren't selling any of them. Then we just changed the name to Burning Love, selling like hotcakes. This one here used to be called the Walloping Watermelon, but then some drunk fellow went to the hospital for gunpowder poisoning. So we just taped these eyes to it and call it the Fury Frog. Sorry, Fiery Frog. I can't read. Barely legal. Fun fact, it's legal until you light it. Which brings us to our next set, Grand Jury. This one's phenomenal. I actually submitted to corporate myself, Blastroids. Now you might think it's a play on words for asteroids. Mm-mm, hemorrhoids. Once again on the branding, the right name sells the whole deal. Take the Toot and Twirl. This used to be called the Crop Duster. We couldn't give them away for free, but then we changed name to Toot and Twirl. Can't keep them on the shelves, except for all these. Here we got the Wolfpack M4000. It's not the size of the wick, it's the motion of the potion. And by potion, I mean gunpowder. Now, of course, safety is paramount here at Phantom Limb Fireworks. Yeah, so I'll just need your John Hancock right there. Just basic boilerplate stuff. You're not a terrorist, you're not gonna do any harm to the United States. Intentionally. It's actually the same contract you get over at Any Time Fitness. Our lawyers just added a few words in there. Last year, upper management suspended me for doing product demos in the parking lot. This year, I've learned my lesson. I call this bad boy the trifecta. All right, take about 10 more steps back. Now, whatever you do, don't come up here, okay? Fire in the hole! Sure. Sorry about that. It's a dud. Don't worry, I got you covered under our no dud guarantee. Legion of Fire. Okay, that should be good. I don't want to waste this whole wick. Either you guys have a scissors? All right, stand back. We're going to want to film this. There's nothing better than a video of fireworks during the day. Wait, where did I leave my phone? It's on the Legion of Fire. No! We're going to need to find a Cricket wireless.
0: There you go. Be safe this 4th of July and have a great time.
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0: sense arise? She sure is. Why would she be saying that? That's Cece Winans. Worthy, worth it all. Well, when you think of worship, one of the biggest parts of worship, you may not participate in this type of worship or display of worship. We don't in our church, burning incense. I remember one year I went with some friends of ours to Catholic Mass on Christmas Eve. And it was beautiful. It was a beautiful time of worship. And let's just say that the priest there that was serving in that congregation, he was pretty heavy-handed with the incense. It was pretty strong. But wow, what a beautiful smell. And it just aroused that sense in your inside. You know, we see things. We see video. We see some churches use banners and flags. We see, we hear with our ears the beautiful music, the preaching of God's word from the pulpit. Why wouldn't we be able to smell? There's so many things that God gives us and grants us that reminds us to worship Him. That's Cece Winans, one of our newest songs. I'd like to say she CC'd that song. That's what happens when Cece redoes a song. But isn't that so perfect? And the name of it, too. One of the guys at the record label, it's a friend of mine, they were trying to think of what's the name for this? What do we call this? And they said, is it worth it all? Is it worthy? And he said, why don't you just call it both? Worth it all, parentheses, worthy. So that's what they did. The latest big song from Cece Winans. Good morning, it's 6:50, clear and 75. Going to heat up, feeling like 100 later on today.
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3: 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Jay Kane served as a city council member for 12 years. 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No word yet on a special election to fill his seat.
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1: Amen to that.
2: It's definitely not because I'm worthy. It's because God is so, so good. That's Matthew West. Hi, I'm Ted. It's 7:06. Glad to be back with you. Got to take some time off last week and went to chill out at Hilton Head. My wife and I had never been to Hilton Head. We've been to Tybee Island in Savannah, and that was always kind of one of our favorites, that and Cocoa Beach down in Florida. But I'm telling you, Hilton Head was pretty awesome. If you've never been there, so clean, so no trash anywhere. Now, the one thing that I did have a problem with, and again, it's not that big of a problem, but they have very little signage, which you're saying, okay, that makes it more beautiful, right? Yes, it was very beautiful. But half the time, I don't feel like I know what restaurants or what stores or anything were there because you couldn't see them because of all the trees. Anyway, beautiful place. Way to go, Hilton Head. Hey, also, way to go, Team USA and Team Spain. Both of our teams here in the FIFA World Cup have made it to the knockout rounds, the elimination round. They made it through team play there. So did Team Canada. Since it's all here in the North America, they moved on in their first game of the elimination tournament. Team Spain, who's made Chattanooga their home here for the FIFA World Cup, they're going to be playing Austria on Thursday. And then Team USA will be playing Bosnia-Herzegovina, I can't remember which one of the towns it is, but Bosnia on Wednesday. Now, the important thing to know is you lose, you're done. You go home from here on out. And so I'm sporting my new Team USA jersey today to support them. And so I guess I'll need to wash it and wear it again on Wednesday. Didn't think about that. But anyway, go Team Spain and go Team USA.
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0: That's when God shows up every time. Whether it's good times or bad times, God is right there for you. Do you believe that? 7:19. Good morning. I'm Ted. I'm back from vacation. Had a great time with my wife. We had a wedding to officiate down just south of Atlanta. And then we went on down to Hilton Head for a couple of days. Had never been there, so that was cool for us. So I'm getting back into the swing of things, back in the saddle, as they say. And here's something that I really hope we knock out. We've been stuck here spinning our wheels at 372 more to go of the childhood cancer license plates. Did you know Tennessee is one of few states that does not have a childhood cancer awareness license tag? And how do you do that? Well, you have 1,000 people that say, we care about kids with cancer. We care about these families, and we want to support them and encourage them just by putting this beautiful license plate on our car. You pay your deposit like you would normally for your license plate. And then when 1,000 people have said yes, they're produced, you'll get yours and you'll have it on your car. And then anytime a child with cancer is riding down the road, their family taking them to chemotherapy appointments or to hospital visits or doctor's appointments, they'll see that license plate. And it's like God is winking at him to say, see, people do care. For more information or to be the next one, the next hero, you can go to childhoodcancertntag.com. 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We've had 628 heroes so far, including your radio station here. We've paid our deposit to get our license tag once they become available. So get busy. Don't you want to see that on the J13 Prize Cruiser like we do? 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

0: J103, that's Pat Baird and that fire that just won't burn out. 7:33, how are you doing? It's Monday. It's going to be a hot one today, too, as we get up to 94. That's the temperature. Plus, you throw the humidity in there and the heat index, and it's going to feel like, well, yeah, it's going to feel like you better be in a pool somewhere. Hey, since it is Monday, let's get you cheered up. And, you know, there's a lot of things going on, a lot of controversy, a lot of things you can debate back and forward. And, you know, most of the times I can see both sides of the equation there. In this case here, though, I think this one is pretty much, you know, in the South, cut and dry.
1: I think it's time that we address a growing problem that we have down here in the South that I'm not hearing anybody else talk about. And that's banana pudding. Okay, we're about to get into peak banana pudding season, and I'm seeing a lot of them out there that ain't made right. Okay, first of all, I don't care if you prefer meringue or whipped cream on top or nothing at all, and I don't even care if you like to eat it hot or cold. My problem is with the banana puddings out there that ain't got Nilla wafers mixed into the pudding. They're just putting them on top. That ain't right, y'all. Nilla wafers have to be layered up inside that pudding with the bananas. I want soft, spongy Nilla wafers when I bite into that pudding. It's real simple, y'all. Remember, if the Nilla wafers ain't in, then that pudding's a sin.
0: Wow, that's pretty cut and dry, and I think I agree with him there. Although, shocker, you better be sitting down for this. My wife makes it. It's a Paula Deen recipe now, so you know it's from the South. She makes it with those Pepperidge Farm Chessmen cookies. Oh, yeah, don't turn your nose up at it until you try it.
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0: J103 with Evelyn Cormier, and that's Leaning on Jesus. And that's somebody that you're never going to have to worry about, that's going to let you down, let you slip, or is not going to be there. It's like a trust fall, always going to be there. Awesome song.
1: Good morning, everybody, and welcome to Dollywood.
0: Well, I haven't heard that voice in about a week since I was on vacation. You know what she's saying, right? In other words, she's saying that I have a pair of tickets to Dollywood and to Splash Country, and I'd love for you to have them. 423-642-9858. 423-642-9858. Come on, give me a call. 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
4: 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Jake Hain served as a city council member for 12 years. His term was set to expire at the end of 2027. No word yet on a special election to fill his seat.
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0: J103. That's Tasha Layton and Meet Me in the Valley. Good morning. It's 8:03. So glad to be back with you here after a week of not staycation. Actually went somewhere this time, and my wife and I had a great time down in Hilton Head down that way. It is 8:03. I hope you've gotten to go somewhere already this summer. If not,
1: good morning, everybody, and welcome to Dollywood.
0: Maybe you can head up to Dollywood like this person is going to. Hi, good morning. Who is this?
2: This is Jamie Snyder. How are you?
0: Oh, good morning, Jamie. How are you doing?
2: I am doing great.
0: Was your weekend long enough for you?
2: No.
0: Are they ever, though, really?
2: No, they're not.
0: I hear you. What'd you get to do this past weekend?
2: Church.
0: Well, you kidding, man? That sounds like a great weekend to me, for sure.
2: It was.
0: Well, how about this? How about maybe a close second? We'd be going to Dollywood and Splash Country.
2: Really?
0: Yeah, I've got a pair of tickets to both parks for you.
2: That is wonderful. Oh, my goodness. I've never won anything.
0: Well, you can't say that ever again, Jamie, because you just won.
2: No, I can't. Praise Jesus. I won. Oh, thank you so much, and God bless y'all.
0: You too, Jamie. Have a great rest of your summer and a good week.
2: You too.
0: Brad will have the next chance for you to win Dollywood and Splash Country tickets tomorrow afternoon, and then so will I. Because I'm going to be at the Food City for the Crayon Drive with Nehemiah Project, and I'll have a pair of tickets to both parks to give away as well. Two chances for you to win tomorrow.
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J103, I did too. I came to praise. Good morning, I'm Ted. Could that be our prayer every day? We woke up this morning because it's our day to praise. Isn't that an awesome idea? It's 8:12 right now. Let's jump into God's Word. Another awesome idea. Titus chapter 2, verses 7 and 8. Little old book of Titus. In every way, be an example of good deeds. When you teach, hey, do it with honesty and seriousness. Speak the truth so that you cannot be criticized. Then those who are against you will be ashamed because there's nothing bad to say about us. You know, words are really easy to come by, aren't they? They flow out of my mouth effortlessly. And it gives description to our thoughts and our teachings and our convictions, though, right? But if they aren't layered with integrity, do they carry any weight at all? Or do our words just make us look foolish and leave us open to criticism? When you live a life different than the rest of the world, it tends to draw attention. It's intriguing. And people are watching more than they're listening. Often, Christians, believers like us, are given a platform without even asking for one. So we need to be accountable to our teachings in action. Even when we think we don't have an audience, they're there. And this means extending grace, kindness, forgiveness, love in every single situation we encounter. And to every person we meet, regardless of how difficult it may be. Hey, God, please may our convictions and our teachings be clearly seen in our lives in a way that we serve, in the way that we treat, and the way that we love others. God, may we live by our words, and may they be seen and us be seen as blameless in the eyes of others. Amen. So what do you think? Are you more than the sum of your words? Gosh, I hope so. Are you set on living out your own teachings? Are we speaking truth whenever we interact with others? Here's a song that talks about that. It's from John Reddick, Holding On.

0: J103 with Kane. That's I Made It. It's 8:21. Hope you're ready for a great rest of the weekend and the week, too. Just might as well call it an extended weekend, right? 4th of July, this coming up Saturday. Lots of big things happening, especially since we're celebrating America 250, the 250th anniversary of the signing of the Declaration of Independence. Well, every day between now and then and next week, we've got something special that we want to share.
1: Hi, I'm Renee Nail, Executive Director of Scenic City Women's Network. Founded in 1994 through prayer, our founders stated that prayer is the chief distinguishing factor between Scenic City Women's Network and other civic or professional groups. Today, it remains the backbone of the organization. In preparation for the 250th birthday of our nation, Scenic City Women's Network is proud to partner with J103 to bring you prayers and Bible readings over Chattanooga. 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For today, the fourth verse of My Country Tis of Thee is a prayer, and I offer that to you today. Our Father's God to Thee, author of liberty, to Thee we sing. 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Protect us by Thy might. Great God, our King, amen. May the Lord bless you and our city and the United States of America.
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0: And your forecast for today calling for 89 degrees by lunchtime today. Mostly sunny skies. That means it's going to get up to 94 by the hot and balmy part of the day. Just a few clouds here or there, and a stray shower or thunder shower is also possible. So be aware of it. Right now, clear and 75, and there is a traffic accident that's at Jenkins Road and Graysville Road. So be aware of that. That's got things backed up there. We'll keep you updated here. Traffic when it matters on J103.
3: A few scattered hit or miss showers will be possible.
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0: J103, that's Cochran & Company and what grace can do. It's 8:35. How are you doing? I'm so glad to be back with you, and thanks. We've had a lot of phone calls this morning, people saying, welcome back, Ted. I hope you had a great time on vacation, and we did. It was awesome. And people said, I know you, Ted, you're going to share something. What did you learn on vacation? And I did. I learned a lot of things, actually. Tried to keep my eyes open for what God was trying to teach me. One of the things I learned is, no matter how much of a tan you have, you need to have sunscreen on. I got sunburnt sitting on a beach in a chair in a couple places I had no idea I could get sunburnt. And so anyway, working through that didn't last long, wasn't much pain, got a little aloe, we're good to go. The second thing I learned, and this is probably the most important thing, is that God provides those times of vacation, those times of rest, those times of renewal and reflection and revival, and they shouldn't be optional. They need to be mandatory. My wife and I reconnected, I guess you'd say. I mean, we've got a great relationship, but even more so, because it's been a long, long time since just the two of us went with no plans, nothing at all, just sit on the beach and have a good time and just chill out. If you haven't done that in a while, let me encourage you, put that on the calendar and make that happen. You will never, ever, ever regret it.
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0: J103. That's Carly Ann Taylor. And why should I worry? Something that I'm learning to say in my life every day over a whole lot of things. There's a lot of things these days that I don't worry about. It doesn't even bother me that they used to. Case in point. You know, we just got back, my wife and I did, from vacation, and she was adamant she wanted to take two of our dogs. Tilly, the little small bully dog, and French Bulldog, and Waylon, the big anything but mini poo. And they went, and I didn't say anything. I thought, okay, it's her vacation. I'm going to do my best. They'll be all right. And you know what? The first two nights in the hotel when we were officiating the wedding down in Jackson, Georgia, they were great. They were perfect. The next two nights, we were there in Hilton Head in the little villa that we rented through the Airbnb. You know, they were really good. We actually took them down to the beach during doggy beach hours, and they were incredible. Why should I worry? Now, I know that song is so much more than that. That song is so much on why should we worry really about anything? Because if God is in it, is there any reason to be worried about it? God's going to see us through. He promises He will. So as Carly Ann says, why should I worry?
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2: 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I'm Michelle Herron, and here are your J103 headlines from the Local 3 Newsroom. Ringgold is mourning the loss of one of the city's council members who passed away over the weekend. Jake Hain served as a city council member for 12 years. His term was set to expire at the end of 2027. No word yet on a special election to fill his seat. That's your Local 3 News on J103.
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0: J103 with Phil Wickham and Crowder. And it really is Amazing Grace. Good morning. Popsicles and prayer, those two things that go together. Well, they could. In fact, what a great way to teach your kids about the importance of prayer. Our friends at Pray Chattanooga are putting together a real incredible, inspiring morning for families with kids ages 4 to 14. And here's what you do. You come in and they teach you how to pray in color. Think about that. Do you dream in color? Pray in color. Blessing rocks. What in the world are those? Novo Kids Prayer Adventure. Prayer walking. Of course, popsicles and face painting and even school ministry connection tables. How your kids can take prayer into the schools even as young as kindergarten and first grade. Now, this is all going to happen on Saturday, July the 11th, and it's free. But they do ask you to register. Just go to PrayChattanooga.com.
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0: J103 with Stephen McWhirter, and that's more than anything. It is a Monday morning, but it's a short week, right? If you've got Friday off for the long Independence Day, then you get a short week. So today doesn't have to be a Monday. Think of it as a Tuesday. And since it is officially Monday, we have what we call the Monday morning chuckle to cheer you up. And you know, you see them everywhere already, the fireworks stores. They're all kind of the same. Sort of.
1: 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Or I guess now it's just called Phantom. You say limb up there, but someone blew it off with an M80. By someone, I mean me. So I'm the assistant manager of Phantom Fireworks here in Wisconsin. And by assistant manager, I mean future assistant manager. Let's take a look at the inventory. Smokey the Bear is going to have a stroke when he sees it. Now, so much of selling fireworks is branding. Take this, for example. It used to be called STD. We weren't selling any of them. Then we just changed the name to Burning Love. Selling like hotcakes. This one here used to be called the Walloping Watermelon, but then some drunk fellow went to the hospital for gunpowder poisoning, so we just taped these eyes to it and call it the fiery frog. I can't read. Barely legal. Fun fact, it's legal until you light it, which brings us to our next set, Grand Jury. This one's phenomenal. I actually submitted to corporate myself. Blastroids. Now you might think it's a play on words for asteroids. Mm-mm. Hemorrhoids. Once again on the branding, the right name sells the whole deal. Take the Toot and Twirl. This used to be called the Crop Duster. We couldn't give them away for free, but then we changed the name to Toot and Twirl. Can't keep them on the shelves, except for all these. Here we got the Wolfpack M4000. It's not the size of the wick, it's the motion of the potion. And by potion, I mean gunpowder. Now, of course, safety is paramount here at Phantom Limb Fireworks. Yeah, so I'll just need your John Hancock right there. Just basic boilerplate stuff. You're not a terrorist, you're not gonna do any harm to the United States. Intentionally. It's actually the same contract you get over at Anytime Fitness. Our lawyers just added a few words in there. Last year, upper management suspended me for doing product demos in the parking lot. This year, I've learned my lesson. I call this bad boy the trifecta. All right, take about 10 more steps back. Now, whatever you do, don't come up here, okay? Fire in the hole! Sure. Sorry about that.
2: It's a dud.
1: 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Legion of Fire. Okay, that should be good. I don't want to waste this whole wick. Either you guys have a scissors? All right, stand back. We're going to want to film this. There's nothing better than a video of fireworks during the day. Wait, where did I leave my phone? It's on the Legion of Fire. No! We're going to need to find a Cricket wireless.
0: There you go. Happy 4th of July. Or happy June 20th. Ninth, right?
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0: J103 with We the Kingdom, and that's Rescue Me. How are you doing? How, on a scale of 1 to 10, how stressed do you feel right now? Did you know, often unmentioned is the stress that we carry around that other people have given us. Not to be hurtful, because they're hurting, and they just need us to listen. You ever been around those people that are just complaining all the time, and their hopeless talking, if we're not careful, can drag us down with, you know, especially those we care about? That's why putting a stop loss on negative talk is important. There's such a thing as listening, and then there is absorbing. Those aren't the same thing. You and I can be compassionate without being a storage locker for somebody else's anxiety. Being there for people, especially people we care about, doesn't require carrying their burdens as our own. I mean, we can listen, we can support, we can even encourage without absorbing every worry, complaint, or fear. And I know that's tough. The healthiest relationships involve empathy, but empathy with boundaries. If not, then we risk becoming emotionally exhausted trying to solve problems that aren't even ours to solve. Sometimes, the kindest thing you and I can do for ourselves and even for others is to gently redirect endless complaining towards solutions or towards helping them take action or find acceptance. The goal is to avoid turning their stress into your stress. Does that make sense? Or is that just me?
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0: hope and encouragement from songs just like that from Jeremy Camp, and that's Anxious Heart. Well, a few minutes ago, we were talking about how to listen to other people's concerns without absorbing them and allowing them to become stress in our life. Well, if you've already done that, or if you're carrying around some anxiety or some stress, let's do something we call What's Your Three? I'm going to name something out loud that I'm grateful for. And then I'm going to ask you to do the same thing out loud. And then I'll ask, share another one, then you share another one back and forth, okay? Three times. You ready? What's your three? The first one that I am really grateful for was time off last week. Just me and my wife getting ready to go, stress-free, laying on the beach, reading a book, just having an awesome time. What about you? What's your number one that you're thinking about right now? That's cool. My number two right now was being able to come home. And yesterday, we got to spend time with our second grandchild. What a cutie. She's got so much personality now. So blessed for Haven and Teddy, our first grandchild. What about you? What's your second one? Fantastic. My number three this morning would be you. This ministry. Being able to come back and the support that we received from you guys during our share-a-thon a couple of weeks ago. Do you know, it really wouldn't have been that much of a vacation if I was away thinking, how are we going to see God raise the rest of that support? But you did it. You came through, and you're supporting this ministry. What about you? What's your number three? Incredible. Now, you know what happens? If you think about it, you know that anxiety that we were thinking about? No, you don't? That's what gratitude does. The mind cannot do both things at the same time. Cannot be grateful and anxious at the same time. So if you're feeling that anxiety, just start telling God what you're grateful for.
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2: 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I'm Michelle Herron, and here are your J103 headlines from the Local 3 Newsroom. Ringgold is mourning the loss of one of the city's council members who passed away over the weekend. Jay Kane served as a city council member for 12 years. His term was set to expire at the end of 2027. 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That's your Local 3 News on J103.
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0: J103 with Elevation Worship. That's why I praise. That's why we're here, right? Congratulations, Chattanooga. Did you hear it? We did it again. The Ironman, 70.3. Now, that's considered to be the half Ironman, but the World Championships are coming back to Chattanooga. We've hosted it before, and yet we're going to be doing it again in August 28th through the 29th. They voted, all of the Ironman athletes voted, triathletes voted, and they said, yeah, we love this. That means that about 7,000 of the world's top triathletes are going to be coming right back here to Chattanooga. You know, Spain made their World Cup home here in the FIFA World Cup, and Ironmen are coming back. Hey, I'd say we live in a pretty cool place, don't you?
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0: J103 with Blessing Offer, and that's Lift Me Up. Happy Monday! I know that sounds like an oxymoron, doesn't it? But it is a short week because of the 4th of July. How about a little Monday morning chuckle to get you going? Here is
1: the five people on the 4th of July.
2: Okay, it's 4th of July. Let's have fun.
1: Number one, stressed out host.
2: Doug, why is the canopy not set up? We need shade for our guests. Let's go. This is America's Day. Let's do it right.
3: Okay, I got enough sparklers. Three for each kid, okay? Wait, who's coming? Christopher's coming?
2: Wait, then there's not enough sparklers for everyone. It's hot out. Everybody needs a cold drink. America's birthday. Here we go. Does anybody need anything from the house?
3: Doug, why is the canopy not set up?
2: Get up the canopy, Doug.
3: Potato salad's ready.
2: Cornbread's ready.
3: Mashed potatoes are ready.
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3: Doug, why are these watermelons not cut?
2: All right, I'm gonna do it myself.
3: Who wants watermelon?
2: Doug, the canopy.
4: Y'all know what today is? It's America's birthday. Freedom!
1: Number two, America guy.
5: America!
6: America!
5: America!
6: That's right, back-to-back World War champs!
4: 1776, baby. That's the day George Washington and Christopher Columbus signed the Declaration of Independence. Let's get it! Freedom!
5: Well, you're supposed to stand!
4: Woo! What kind of dog is that? Purebred? Labrador? Is that a water dog? German Shepherd? Not in my country.
0: So there you go, the five people. We may share some more of those with you tomorrow. Happy Monday.
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0: It's the comfort and the hope and the peace that comes from songs just like that from Riley Clements here on J103. You know, the fact that Jesus cries should bring comfort to us. I mean, think about it. Jesus knew the end of the story. He knew when he was standing there in front of the tomb that Lazarus had been placed into after, and all accounts, all the people around him knew that Lazarus was dead. But Jesus knew. So why did he cry? Why did he cry if he knew that Lazarus was going to come out of that grave? Because he saw how hopeless everybody else was. And that's why he cried. John 11:35, Jesus wept. Does that bring you some encouragement today? We're going to get down. We're going to get depressed. We're going to get anxious. We're going to feel worried and cry and feel hopeless. But God is right there with his hand on our shoulders, hugging us, saying, I know it hurts. I know you're confused, but hang on. You're going to make it through. And you will. Hey, God bless you. So glad to be back with you after being off last week. And by the way, it's a short week for most people. We'll see you tomorrow morning, bright and early at 5, right here on J103. Have a great day. Stay cool. It's going to be hot.
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0: It is so good. That is Chris Tomlin on J103, Hope and Encouragement. My name is Therese. When I was a kid, I took lessons. I have not played in years. Still, the piano in our living room is getting moved out, and I'm having some emotions. It's my daughter's. She actually bought it when she was younger. She's been in an apartment for a couple years now and just bought a house, so it's going to her new home, and I'm really excited, but I'm also a little bit sad. Like, I remember when she was little, she wrote this song called March of the Baby Squirrels. And then as a teenager, she would play worship music after school while I was making dinner. And you know, sometimes you don't realize what you've got till it's gone. You've heard that. That's where I am today. Like, I'm realizing that piano was never just a piece of furniture.
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0: Ken Wilson and My Jesus on J103. Hope and encouragement. I cannot sing. I mean, I can sing. I just don't sing well, so like I shouldn't sing. And you probably have heard me tell you this before, and I have it on good authority, my husband, that I can't sing. So when I'm in church on a Sunday morning, I am not trying to sing well. I just sing. I'm singing for God. This week, though, the weirdest thing happened. Yesterday morning, time to greet one another. The woman in front of me turns around and she's like, I love your voice. I really enjoyed hearing you sing. And I was like, wait, hold up. My voice, like I can talk, but I cannot sing. And it got me thinking, maybe worship is the most beautiful when my focus is not on impressing people. Like, I don't care what they think. I'm just there to worship God.
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5: 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Chances are it's a Langley.
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0: 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John Reddick on J103, Hope and Encouragement. My name is Therese. You're going to think I'm weird, like more weird than normal. I have this rule that I do not eat or drink anything that's artificially blue. I know it's oddly specific, but I think it's so unnatural. The bummer is that with 4th of July coming up, like everything is blue. There's blue frosting and blue beverages and blue whipped topping. Like, are blueberries not enough? I'm just thankful for strawberries and cherries and even watermelon, because there's like enough red and white foods to keep me from feeling blue.
1: I'm Jill.
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0: 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God loves you. And if you're saying, wait, God loves me, you're not much different than Lynn's, one of our Come On, Let's Go storytellers. 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You'll see that Devo and you can start today knowing that God loves you. 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
1: 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When things slow down, that might be the biggest lie that I've ever believed. I'm going to get organized. I'm going to rest up. I'm going to be more creative when things slow down. Only they don't. Maybe you've noticed that too. As soon as one really busy season ends, another really busy season starts. So if I'm waiting for life to become calm before I live with purpose, I'm going to be waiting forever. I'm just glad that I can have God's peace, even when things don't slow down.
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0: hoping so far you're having a good day. This is J103 Hope and Encouragement. My name is Therese. Lots of sunshine today and hot. We do have a chance of thunderstorms Wednesday, Thursday, and Friday. Pretty much mid to upper 90s all week. But I'm just looking ahead. Is there anything more patriotic than the Tennessee River for Independence Day? Pops on the River is going to be back at Coolidge Park Thursday night. You want to get there by 6:30 if you want a good spot. Get your blanket, get dinner from a food truck. There's a kid zone and music, and then fireworks around 9:45. I think the coolest part is, like, you get double fireworks, you know, because you look up and you see them in the sky, but then you also see them reflected in the river, and what just makes you glad to be in Chattanooga for Independence Day.
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0: Our God is so kind. That's Corey Asbury on J103, Hope and Encouragement. Looking back on every battle that he's won for me, tell me, how could I not believe? I posted that on my social media over the weekend, and lots of people liked it and commented. And then I was like, my friends probably all think I'm brilliant. But I didn't write that. I heard it in a song. That's from Jamie McDonald's song, Ain't No Way, that you sometimes hear on J103. And sometimes when you hear a song, it just hits me differently. And you probably had that happen. It's like God's tapping you on the shoulder and saying, hey, there's something I need to tell you. So I know you probably have a lot on your list today. It's a short week and it's a Monday. 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

0: J103 Hope and Encouragement with Brandon Heath and Highly Favored. So many times when I scroll online, I'm like, yep, can't believe that. Yep, can't believe that. Yep, can't believe that. I mean, people are talking and the words are coming out, but I know those words aren't true. They're not authentic. There's no integrity. And as a follower of Jesus, it's really important that my words are right, that they're honest, that they line up with the Bible. In every way, be an example of doing good deeds. When you teach, do it with honesty and seriousness. Speak the truth so that you cannot be criticized. Then those who are against you will be ashamed because there is nothing bad to say about us. Titus 2, verses 7 and 8. It's from this Devo that we're doing called For I Know the Plans. And if you go to J103 Hope and Encouragement on Facebook, you can check out our page. You'll see Ted in his USA soccer jersey with his take on today's Devo.
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1: John Reddick, The Way on J103, Hope and Encouragement. Yesterday morning, I was talking to a friend in the lobby at church. Her daughter is away for the summer, and there's no other kids at home. So she mentioned the phrase, empty nest. And it struck me as something missing. And you know it can feel that way sometimes, like the nest is empty. But also, that's awesome. If your kids have grown and moved on and moved out, you've done great. I think it just needs a rebrand, you know, instead of empty nest. Think of your kids as a rocket ship. Basically, raising them is like building a spacecraft. You've got the electronics, the satellites, the capsule. Your home is like the NASA launch pad, right? Your encouragement is like rocket fuel. And when your kids blast off, that's amazing, which pretty much makes us parents rocket scientists, of course.
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1: God's still working on you, friend. 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

0: Keep Holding On. That's Jeremy Rosato on J103, Hope and Encouragement. My name is Therese. I'm so glad that I am in America today and not America 1776. I've been thinking a lot about our nation's 250th birthday. So picture me in my kitchen yesterday. I'm cutting up some fruit and I really hate sticky fingers. So after I got everything put away, I turned on the running water, I pumped out some of my foaming soap, and I was nice and clean. Now, back in 1776, I would have had to have fetched water from outside and probably made my own soap with lye and tallow. So I take a lot of things for granted. You probably do too, you know, like indoor plumbing and freedom.
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6: 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Chances are it's a Langley.
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0: Big Daddy Weave and I've Just Seen Too Much on J103. 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Or maybe you're like, yeah, right. If you're on that side, can we pray for you? 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And it doesn't make those things any easier to go through, but prayer sure helps. 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

0: Meet me in the valley. It's Tasha Layton on J103 Hope and Encouragement. Okay, how about not meeting in the valley, but meeting at Coolidge Park? If you're looking for a perfect way to celebrate the 4th, it is hard to beat the Tennessee River. Pops on the River is back Thursday night. So grab your blanket, get there around 6:30 to get the best spot. Enjoy dinner. There's going to be food trucks. Let your kids loose on the kids zone. Live music, and then stick around for fireworks about 9:45. The best part is you get the show twice, once overhead and once reflected across the river. We're hoping that a little bit of a thunderstorm coming through Wednesday, Thursday, and Friday will be less enough that we'll be able to let those fireworks go off without a hitch. Celebrating America's 250th birthday in Chattanooga.
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0: Nobody telling somebody about Jesus. You're listening to J103. Things are really looking up at my church. A few weeks ago, we had some very unfortunate ceiling damage in the lobby. Our church lobby is pretty ornate, so the work is very specialized. And this past Sunday, I was greeting and I noticed that everyone who was walking in kind of looked up. They wanted to see how things were progressing. But it made me realize how often I don't look up or look down or look around and what I might be missing, because God's put so many wonders around us, you know, nature and people. And a lot of times I'm so wrapped up in my own world or my own to-do list or my own worries that I miss those things. So this is a reminder for me and you too. Keep looking up.
1: Hey, it's Sophia. I'm not on my phone right now. I'm at Dollywood with my whole family. We might be checking out amazing stunt dogs, popping a gazillion bubbles, devouring a banana pudding cupcake, or loving the all-new drone and fireworks show at the Smoky Mountain Summer Celebration, presented by Food City through August 2nd. 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

0: There we go. It's the words of hope and encouragement coming in from Zach Williams and Ben Fuller on J103. I'm Brad, and I'll tell you, this year in Saudi Daisy during their Independence Day celebration, man, they are pulling out all the stops. At Saudi Lake on the 4th from 10 a.m. to 11 p.m., they've got a full roster of activities. They got a car show, they got a Sandlot wiffle ball tournament, and a Liberty Smash pickleball tournament. And both are free to enter. And the reason I'm telling you this so early is because I'd encourage you to get a team together. I'm at a Sandlot wiffle ball tournament. Have you even heard of such a thing? That's going to be totally cool. They're going to have vendors and food trucks and live music starting at 5 p.m., and then they got the fireworks. And I was just kind of perusing it over the weekend, and I'd encourage you to look at their website to see everything that's going to be taking place. And you can do that at Saudi-Daisy.org.
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0: Is that your heart cry? Yeah, mine too. Even if, Lord, I still will praise you. It's Mercy Me on J103. I'm Brad, and I'm just kind of sitting here going through the Bible, and I believe in Genesis 1:1, it says, "In the beginning, God created the heavens and the earth." And then for the next, I believe, let me see, got here 27, we'll say 29 verses. It talks about through 1 week, how God created the heavens and the earth. Now, let me ask you the same question. If God could create the heavens and the earth in just 1 week, what do you think God could do through 1 week of your life? You know, this October, you can join J103 on a mission trip to the country of Panama. And together, we're going to share the hope of Jesus Christ. So no matter what your age or your experience, this is an opportunity to step out in faith, grow deeper in your walk, and make an eternal difference. And make some great memories, too. I went back in 2014, and I remember our host, David. He was a pretty good soccer player. And so he had a whole bunch of soccer balls in the van as we were driving around that had Bible scripture on them. So we'd be driving around. We'd see some kids playing soccer. He'd instantly throw on the brakes, open up the back, grab that soccer ball with the biblical writing on it, and he would head out to the field and do some tricks, get the kids' attention. You know, like I said, he was a pretty good soccer player. And then he would just give them the ball. And I mean, you talk about it was almost Christmas for these kids because some of those balls were just kind of sewn up over and over and over again and falling apart because these kids love soccer so much. And can you imagine them seeing a brand new soccer ball with the biblical writings on it? We hope that opened up an avenue for these people to experience Christ. And that's just one of the things I remember when I went to Panama. I'd love to hear your story when you come back. Space is limited, so now is the time to sign up. So don't miss what God has in store for you. Let's get you on this mission trip. For more information, you can call 423-424-1298.
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0: Now, you got to admit, that is a dynamic duo. Phil Wickham, Crowder on J 103. It really is Amazing Grace. I'm Brad for your ride home. And if you're thinking, man, I'd love to do something special with my family this year, well, we're here to help because the Dollywood and Splash Country partnership continues. Once again, we're giving away pairs of passes. And we've been blessed to see this partnership renewed year after year for over 20 years now. And with Dollywood being announced again, the number one theme park in the country, this could be your year to experience it for yourself. In fact, tomorrow at 5:20 will be your next chance to get two passes to Dollywood and two passes to Splash Country. We're going to play a game called Right Smack Dab in the Middle. I'm going to take a song that you hear on J103, very popular one, and I'm going to go to the middle of the song and pick out just one verse, one lyric. And if you tell me title and artist of that, then you're off to Dollywood and Splash Country.
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0: J103 with David Funk and the blood. And, you know, there is something that's powerful about remembering what the blood of Christ means. I mean, it's not just part of the story. I mean, it changed everything. His blood speaks forgiveness where there was guilt, mercy where there was failure, and hope where there was once felt like there was none. I mean, because of Jesus, we don't have to earn God's love. I mean, we just receive it. His sacrifice opened the door to grace and freedom and a relationship with Him. So today, if you feel far away, remember this. The blood of Christ says you're invited to come close.
1: 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Here's an update from Local 3 News.
2: I'm David Carroll. One of Chattanooga's biggest annual events could soon have a temporary new home. As the city's riverfront prepares for an 18-month closure, organizers of Head of the Hooch are weighing their options for 2027. This fall, all 10 Dalton, Georgia public schools will have a full-time school resource officer for the first time. The Dalton Police Department announced the expansion of their SRO program. And Chattanooga will host a final send-off for the Spanish national soccer team as they depart the city for Los Angeles ahead of their July 2nd World Cup match against Austria. Fans, local businesses, and community members are encouraged to gather and give the team a memorable farewell showcasing Chattanooga's hospitality one last time. You're asked to arrive no earlier than 3 o'clock tomorrow afternoon for the 4 o'clock send-off gathering at Embassy Suites by Hilton Chattanooga, 345 Broad Street. I'm David Carroll, Local 3 News.
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0: windows up, air conditioning going full blast, hope and encouragement on the radio, right? It's new music from Lloyd Nix. It's called The Little More on J103. I'm Brad, and if you connected on a deeper level with Lloyd Nix, I just want to encourage you to listen to the backstory of that song.
1: So the song A Little More is actually a prayer. I think as Christians, sometimes when we come to God, we think we have to clean it up. But I think God wants our honesty. He knows us already. He knows the very best and the very worst of who we are. So there's no need to clean it up. We can bring our shortcomings, we can bring our failures to the cross. And here's the thing, the more time we spend with God, the more we begin to look and act like Him. So trust the process, embrace the messiness that life has to bring. But the God we serve desires to walk with us through it all.
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0: J-103 with Ren Collective and Fight of My Life. I'm Brad, and it is hot out there. 94 here in Chattanooga. Feels like 101. So I want to introduce you. I want you to introduce your kids to a brand new word. It's called copious. Copious, as in lots of. As in make sure that they have lots of fluids as they're hydrating. And it would be a lot better if they could replenish their electrolytes, because you don't want to end up like me. Brad, were you out on trail again? No. It was 2018, and I was in Louisville, Kentucky, and I was riding one of the major park systems, and it was 17 miles long. And as I was coming back on the 17 miler, I got a flat tire. And so I had to walk the bike 17 miles back to the car. It was a day like this. It was probably 94, 95, maybe 96. Not any shade on this trail. It was just asphalt. And I remember saying, oh, I can hoof it. I don't need to call anybody. And so I had 2 liters of water with me. And so I thought, you know, no big deal. I'll just do that. But it was really strange. By the time I got back to the car, I was dead dog tired. And, you know, I could usually do 17 miles on a whim, so it's no big deal. Come to find out that I sweated out all my electrolytes, and I was in, could have been in some serious trouble. So, again, I just want to encourage you. Water's great, short term, but if the kids are going to be out and about, or maybe you're going to be out and about in this sun, make sure you replace your electrolytes.
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11: J103 weather. It's going to be a hot, sultry Monday evening. Lows will drop down into the 70s. We'll be in weather alert mode from Tuesday to Thursday due to extreme heat. High temperatures will range in the upper 90s. Heat indices will range anywhere from 100 to 105 degrees and 105 to 110 degrees across our viewing area. Chances for rain will stay slim, but can't rule out a few isolated showers during the afternoon. For the very latest, I'm Local 3 Storm Alert meteorologist Hannah Sky.
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13: I've got so much to be thankful for. Look, I got a

0: J103 with Brian and Kitty Torwall. Hallelujah and the Hard Things. I'm Brad, and man, is it hot outside. What, 95 here in Chattanooga with a heat index of 101? Oh, man. Well, let me kind of relate a story to this. My nephew just graduated from high school. And so what does my sister post on Facebook? A picture of his water bottle. He's had the same water bottle since elementary school. And I'm kind of jealous because my brother-in-law has a job that takes him all over the world. And obviously he takes the family. And that water bottle went with him to every country you can think of. I believe this is the kind of dedication that your child needs to have with their water bottle. Yeah, as we're going into hot, and even hotter throughout the week. The temperature is supposed to be rising for the next 4 days. Yeah, make sure your kids are hydrating. And not only water, if possible, replenish their electrolytes.
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Kid in a Chevy S10, everything I own in the back of the bed. Wide eyed dreaming about a Nashville skyline, naive enough to think that it's my time. Singing about pipe dreams, hanging on by a heartstring. 100 doors kept on closing for the one.

0: K103 with Brian Stevenson and Preach. I'm Brad, and it's hard to believe that it's that time again. Once again, we partner with the Nehemiah Project and Food City. We're out collecting those 24-count Crayola crayons to benefit local students in our area and ensure that they have school supplies needed for this fall. I was talking to Kelly the other day, and we just thought we'd do something for fun. If we took 12,000 Crayola crayon packages and laid them end to end, how many would 12,000 be? 3/4 of a mile. So we're looking for 3/4 of a mile of crayons, and we cannot do it without your help. Now, the crayons, they can be dropped off through July 10th here at the J103 Studios. There's also some select Food City locations we'd like you to visit too. And you can't miss it because they've got these big barrels that say Crayola on it. Cleveland, Ottawa, Hickson, Lee Highway, and Chattanooga. Also, I would encourage you to keep on listening because where we're going to be broadcasting next, I believe it's Lee Highway in Chattanooga on Tuesday. Between 11 and 1, Ted's going to be out there, and he's going to give you a chance to register for Dollywood and Splash Country passes.
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2: I'm David Carroll. One of Chattanooga's biggest annual events could soon have a temporary new home. As the city's riverfront prepares for an 18-month closure, organizers of Head of the Hooch are weighing their options for 2027. This fall, all 10 Dalton, Georgia public schools will have a full-time school resource officer for the first time. The Dalton Police Department announced the expansion of their SRO program. And Chattanooga will host a final send-off for the Spanish national soccer team as they depart the city for Los Angeles ahead of their July 2nd World Cup match against Austria. Fans, local businesses, and community members are encouraged to gather and give the team a memorable farewell showcasing Chattanooga's hospitality one last time. You're asked to arrive no earlier than 3 o'clock tomorrow afternoon for the 4 o'clock send-off gathering at Embassy Suites by Hilton Chattanooga, 345 Broad Street. I'm David Carroll, Local 3 News.
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0: J103, and there's only one person that can be good, right? Yes. We try, but we just can't live up to that standard, can we? And you know what? The cool thing about it is, when we give up, His perfect peace comes upon us, and He makes us good, right? It's Matthew West on J103. I'm Brad for the ride home, and man, is it hot outside. I mean, I'm sitting here looking out the window, it's like, yeah, it's a boiler. As my friend would say, he's from Boston, John Vaughn, he'd say, it's a scorcher. It's a real scorcher out there, wicked scorcher. Yeah, it definitely is. I think it's like a heat index right now of 101. Hey, by the way, if A Day at Dollywood has been on your heart, then this is for you. I mean, we have the Dollywood Splash Country Partnership. And once again, we're giving away pairs of passes to Dollywood and Splash Country. And we've been blessed to celebrate this partnership for more than two decades now. Dollywood was just announced again as the number one theme park in the country. And just want to tell you, tomorrow at 5:20, that will be your next chance to take home Dollywood and Splash Country passes.
1: 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Chances are it's a Langley.
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0: J103 with Brandon, Lake, and Gratitude. I'm Brad for the ride home. You probably got the windows up, the air conditioning going full blast, but you're experiencing that hope and encouragement, aren't you? Yeah, it feels good, doesn't it? Man, but if you are outside at the present time, yeah, make sure you're hydrating. Make sure you replace those electrolytes. You just don't want to drink water. Well, let me ask you a question. What could God do through 1 week of your life? Think about that. 1 week of your life. You know, it says in Genesis that God created the heavens and the earth in just 1 week. What could he do in your life? Well, this October, you can join J103. We're going on a mission trip. We're going back to the country of Panama. And together, we'll share the... Actually, you know, let me stop for a second, because I was taught that it's not Panama. It's Panama. That's how they say it down there. Panama. Well, anyway, together, we're going to share the hope of Jesus Christ. So no matter what your age or experience, this is going to be an opportunity for you to step out in faith, grow deeper in your walk, make an eternal difference, and I'm going to add this, make some great friendships. You definitely will become very close with the people that you go down to Panama with. Now, space is limited, and this is a great time to sign up, or this is the time to sign up. So don't miss what God has in store for you. I'd encourage you to pray about it. And if you need more information, you can call 423-424-1298.
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5: It's going to be a hot, sultry Monday evening. Lows will drop down into the 70s. We'll be in weather alert mode from Tuesday to Thursday due to extreme heat. High temperatures will range in the upper 90s. Heat indices will range anywhere from 100 to 105 degrees and 105 to 110 degrees across our viewing area. Chances for rain will stay slim, but can't rule out a few isolated showers during the afternoon. For the very latest, I'm Local 3 Storm Alert meteorologist Hannah Skye.
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0: Jay King for your ride home. It's Hard Place on J103. I'm Brad, and as we are just going through this heat, I'm at 95 right now, heat index 101. Wow, man, make sure you're hydrating. And if possible, replace your electrolytes. You definitely do not want to happen to you what happened to me. Yeah, I was talking about this earlier. I did a bike ride in Louisville, Kentucky. They've got a great greenway down there. It's asphalt, so it's nice and smooth. But I had to stop down because I got a flat tire and walk my bike back 17 miles. 17 miles. And it was this hot. Now, the heat doesn't really bother me, or at least I didn't think it did, because I had 2 liters of water. So, you know, I was sucking on water during the 17 miles. But I noticed as I got back to the car, I just felt really dizzy. I felt lightheaded. I mean, I was just like, wasn't really disoriented, you know, so I kind of sat down for a while. And as it got cooler and cooler, I finally, you know, got my bearings back. But I was talking to Beth about it, and she said, did you have any electrolytes? And I'm like, no, I had 2 liters of water. She goes, oh my gosh, Brad, that's bad. That's bad. So I just want to encourage you. Water is good, but if you're around the house and stuff like that, yeah, water's good. But if you're going to be out and about, please replace your electrolytes because you sweat them out. And in this heat, sweat comes fast.
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1: J103 with the Lord's Prayer from Matt Maher. I'm Brad. You probably got the windows rolled up, the air conditioning going full blast, listening to the hope and encouragement. That's totally cool. No pun intended. Hi, I'm Brad. And by the way, if you want to do something unique this 4th of July, then I'd encourage you to try this. How about going to a soccer game? But this is completely different. How about going to a soccer game at a baseball stadium? I mean, that's one for the record books when you talk about, hey, what'd you do this 4th of July? Oh, I went to a soccer match at a baseball stadium. Yeah, the Lookouts have got that day off. So Erlanger Park is going to be converted into a soccer pitch. And the Chattanooga Football Club, which we know as soccer, is going to be playing Inter-Miami. So that's going to be one for the record books. I'd encourage you to get that. I was just checking to see if there are tickets still available, and there are. So it'd probably be a great time to take the family out on July 4th. Again, Chattanooga Football Club taking on Inter Miami at the Lookout Stadium. Like I said, we'll be talking about this for months on end. And if you need more information about that, just go to lookouts.com.
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3: I'm Wayne Brown. 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

0: J103 with Micah Tyler and people like us. I'm Brad, and you know, it's amazing what a box of crayons can become. To us, it may just look like colors in a cardboard box. But to a child, it becomes adventures, discoveries, inventions, and places only they can imagine. Crayons can open up a whole new world and remind a child there's no limit to what they can dream. And that's why, once again, we partnered with the Nehemiah Project and Food City to collect 24-count Crayola crayons to benefit local students in our area and ensure that they have the school supplies needed for this fall. Now, this year's need is 12,000 boxes of crayons, and we can't reach that goal without your help. The crayons can be dropped off through July 10th at our studio or at select Food City locations in Cleveland, Ootowah, Hickson, and on Lee Highway in Chattanooga. And I would encourage you to visit Ted, our morning guy, as he's going to be live at the Ocoee Crossing Food City in Cleveland next Tuesday from 11 to 1. And he'll give you a chance to register for Dollywood and Splash Country passes.
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2: 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Severe weather updates on J103 are brought to you by Langley Roofing. See a good roof? Chances are it's a Langley.
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4: It's going to be a hot, sultry Monday evening. Lows will drop down into the 70s. We'll be in weather alert mode from Tuesday to Thursday due to extreme heat. High temperatures will range in the upper 90s. Heat indices will range anywhere from 100 to 105 degrees and 105 to 110 degrees across our viewing area. Chances for rain will stay slim, but can't rule out a few isolated showers during the afternoon. For the very latest, I'm Local 3 Storm Alert meteorologist Hannah Skye.
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0: 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And with the hot weather comes the spiders, because they like air conditioning too. And I would encourage you to let them be, unless it's a wolf spider, because they can be aggressive. But these little spiders that you find, they are your friends, because they kill the gnats and the mosquitoes.
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0: J103 with Honey in the Rock from Brooke Lidgerwood. 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